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I heard you laugh. You laughed, you laughed, and laughed, and then you left. 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And the coming to

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0: And I-

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1: You broke my heart, 'cause I couldn't dance. You didn't even want me around. But now I'm back to let you know that I can really shake 'em down.

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